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0: up, y'all. 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
1: Yeah.
0: Yeah, I'm playing Kenny Chesney this hour. 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

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B105, Nick Rivers, the Prime Minister of Tunes tonight. 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
1: 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And don't forget, Tim will be here at Riverbend on August 27th. I'm Big Dave, and that's The Dirt on B105.
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0: Thank you for hitting me up, Megan, on the B105 app. She wanted to hear the new John Party. She loves it. It's called Boots Off. I got it next for you.
1: Hey.

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Ella Langley, next weekend at the Real Bird Music Festival in Lexington. I'm going, and I'm telling you, I'm going to buy some bangs, and I'm going to be wearing them. She

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Because I want to see this dude live. 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I want Preston Cooper to come through so I can hear this one live.

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You know, when Morgan Wallen wants to bring you on tour to show you off, you're doing something right. That's what he's doing right now with this dude, Zach John King. B1.

Still can't put my finger on what TV sitcom theme song this song from Kane Brown sounds like, but I like it. The more and more I hear it, the more I like it. Woman is on beat.

Yeah, I know. You've had some sleepless nights because of the loud snoring. However, it could score you a brand new mattress. All right, tell us about that loud snore in your life that's keeping you up, sawing them logs, making you have to buy some earplugs.

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2: 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B1

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9: And right before vacation, with the price of gas the way it is now, you're like, yes.
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5: I'm Becca, and here's what's happening this week in Nashville. Keith Urban is releasing his new album, Flow State, next Friday, June 12th, and he's described it as a yacht rock covers album, and some people may not be familiar with what exactly constitutes yacht rock, so Keith Urban explains.
6: It's really a genre that's been sort of created or criteriated or whatever you want to call it by some guys, maybe in the 2000s or something, that had a YouTube channel. They just sort of put together the fact that there's a whole bunch of songs that came out in the late 70s, early 80s in a soft rock kind of vein that all seem to fit the vibe of being out on the water, kind of yacht rock vibe. They don't have to be songs about sailing and water and waves and all that nonsense. There's just a vibe about them that just fits really good.
5: And again, Keith's new album, Flow State, will be out June 12th. Parker McCollum has been announced as a new brand ambassador for Under Armour. Parker says he grew up wearing the brand when he was an athlete in school. And as part of their partnership, Parker will appear in campaigns and he'll wear the Under Armour brand both on stage and off. And you'll see Parker in his first Under Armour campaign for their new Bouncy Tee, which is said to be the perfect performance t-shirt. Chris Jansen is an avid fisherman, and so I asked him, if you were headed out for the perfect day of fishing, what would you need to bring with you?
7: All I need for a perfect day of fishing is literally a quick stop off at Bass Pro Shops. I would get a couple Whopper Ploppers. I would get a signature left-handed over and under Bass Pro rod and reel, preferably white if I can get it. I love that ultralight carbon rod. I'm getting real specific here. Anything in the Bill Dance line works too. Johnny Morris's line works great. Some purple worms and just a simple Bass Pro tackle box. And probably a box of worms from the gas station or something. And just hit on out there and get her done. That's what I need to go fishing.
5: And that's what's happening this week in Nashville. And here's Chris Jansen with Me and a Beer. Brought to you by Harbit 60.

0: 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The same two guys drove home. One guy wore a seatbelt. One guy didn't. One guy made it home. The guy not wearing his seatbelt didn't. Don't risk it. Click it or ticket. 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
7: I'm Becca, and here's what's happening this week in Nashville. Keith Urban is releasing his new album, Flow State, next Friday, June 12th, and he's described it as a yacht rock covers album, and some people may not be familiar with what exactly constitutes yacht rock, so Keith Urban explains.
8: It's really a genre that's been sort of created or criteriated or whatever you want to call it by some guys maybe in the 2000s or something that had a YouTube channel. They just sort of put together the fact that there's a whole bunch of songs that came out in the late 70s, early 80s in a soft rock kind of vein that all seem to fit the vibe of being out on the water, kind of yacht rock vibe. They don't have to be songs about sailing and water and waves and all that nonsense. There's just a vibe about them that just fits really good.
7: And again, Keith's new album, Flow State, will be out June 12th. Parker McCollum has been announced as a new brand ambassador for Under Armour. Parker says he grew up wearing the brand when he was an athlete in school. And as part of their partnership, Parker will appear in campaigns and he'll wear the Under Armour brand both on stage and off. And you'll see Parker in his first Under Armour campaign for their new Bouncy Tee, which is said to be the perfect performance t-shirt. Chris Jansen is an avid fisherman, and so I asked him, if you were headed out for the perfect day of fishing, what would you need to bring with you?
9: All I need for a perfect day of fishing is literally a quick stop off at Bass Pro Shops. I would get a couple Whopper Ploppers. I would get a signature left-handed over and under Bass Pro rod and reel, preferably white if I can get it. I love that ultralight carbon rod. I'm getting real specific here. Anything in the Bill Dance line works too. Johnny Morris's line works great. Some purple worms and just a simple Bass Pro tackle box. And probably a box of worms from the gas station or something. And just hit on out there and get her done. That's what I need to go fishing.
7: And that's what's happening this week in Nashville. And here's Chris Jansen with Me and a Beer. Brought to you by Harbit 6.

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1: 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My name

Kenny Chesney is coming to Las Vegas at the Sphere in July. And you have a chance to go to that show for free. 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
1: Hi, it's Jesse and Anna. 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

Cincinnati's country. I can see it in your eyes, baby. You ain't gotta lie, you no good. And damn well you miss me too. Hey y'all, I'm Brantley Gilbert. Here's my new song, Good Damn, on the only station in Cincinnati damn good enough to play. B10.

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18: 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Carey Infinity Northern Kentucky is now open in Florence. 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

I know we just got the weekend started, but let's look ahead to next weekend. It's Anna with B105. Jungle Jim's Craft Beer Festival is next Saturday the 6th. Tickets still available. It's at the Oscar Station. Beer, food, games. It's going to be a blast. I want to go to it. Hey.

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1: 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Just

That can happen for free. It's Anna with B105. Listen for Kenny Chesney songs to play. When you hear them, tap that track with your B105 app. And it's thanks to Queen City Harley Davidson. Tickets to the show at the Sphere. Airfare, hotel stay. You're going to be living it up.

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Good morning. It's Anna with B105, Ella Langley, one of my favorite country artists. And her album, Dandelion, that just came out, is now the best-selling album by a female artist in the entire United States this year. She's on fire. This is her duet with Morgan.

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The Sphere at Las Vegas. It's a concert venue, but it's like a 3D, 4D experience. And Kenny Chesney will be there in July. And you can go for free, thanks to Queen City Harley-Davidson and B105. Just listen for Kenny's songs to play. In fact, the next one's coming up right after this song. And when you hear those Kenny songs, tap that track with your B105 app. You're going to the Sphere.

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We earned this weather. Beautiful this weekend. It's Anna with B105. Especially after last weekend with all that rain. Reds are in town too. So if you've been wanting to go to a game, this is the weekend to do it. They play the Braves.

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You can win a trip to Las Vegas, airfare, hotel stay taken care of, and tickets to go see Kenny Chesney at Sphere. And Sphere is like a 3D, 4D experience when you go see a concert. Kenny's done shows there before. You can look it up on like TikTok. They're very cool. Just listen for Kenny's songs to play when you hear them. Tap that track with

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pet was saying, would you want to know? 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

Bucky's has a competitor, and it's Dolly Parton. It's Anna with B105. She's got a new travel stop opening up in June in Tennessee. And it's got barbecue, coffee, full-service restaurant, dog park, lounge space, even areas for live music, photo ops. 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

the perfect song for this weekend. And hopefully you had your B105 app out and you tapped that track. It's Anna, and you have a chance to see Kenny Chesney at the Sphere in Las Vegas. It's all thanks to Queen City Harley Davidson. You're just listening for Kenny's songs to play, and when you hear him tap that track,

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0: If you're looking for plans tonight, I got you. 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

105. Did you see the pictures? Zac Brown got married to jewelry designer Kendra Scott, and they did the wedding in Santorini in Greece. Oh, the pictures are so beautiful. I've been lucky enough to have visited Santorini, and those pictures don't even do it justice. 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
2: Got a girl from the south side, got braids in her hair. 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

Heads up, your next chance to tap that track to win Kenny Chesney tickets for his show at the Sphere in Vegas is right after this song. All thanks to Queen City Harley Davidson. 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Rockin'

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How creative are you? 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It's Anna with B105 Doritos. They have a nationwide contest. You have to build a famous landmark out of Doritos. 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
3: We all think about what happens to us when we're gone. We all wonder what happens to people that we love when they're gone. So with that in mind, here's Let Him In Anyway.

Don't freak out, but you could win a trip to Vegas. We'll take care of airfare, hotel stay, and we'll give you tickets to a show at Sphere. It's Kenny Chesney. Yes, I'm serious. Be listening for Kenny's songs to play. When you hear him, tap that track with your B105 app. It's all thanks to Queen City Harley Davidson. Next chance, right after LA.

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Milford's Frontier Days are this weekend at Riverside Park. Food, drinks, live entertainment. It's so good for the family. Weather's perfect. It's Anna with B105. Here's new music from Kane Brown. It's Woman. Hey.

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It's almost noon at this point. I mean, sort of. It's Anna with B105. If you have someone in your house who's still sleeping and they are snoring like a chainsaw, go film them. 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And if you sleep with that person like it's your spouse, well, you get the bed too, I guess. Queen size or king size, you're

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B105, I am Jesse Tag. You know, the nice thing about America having the big 250 coming up on July 4th, 250th birthday, is Netflix has been loading all kinds of historical documentaries for me to watch. I'm such a nerd. I'm currently working on Ulysses S. Grant. I think we'll do FDR next.

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Oh, yeah. All weekend loading you up on Kenny Chesney songs, because every time you hear one play on B105, it's a chance for you to go to Vegas to see Kenny Chesney in the Sphere performing in July, thanks to Queen City Harley-Davidson. And we will play Kenny right after.

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D105, I am Jesse Tack. I love that we're playing throwback Kenny Chesney songs. 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

B105, I am Jesse Tack. In this song, Tim McGraw is basically the role of like great-great-granddaddy. It's a long line of MacArthur's. Tim McGraw's the first one, though. Oh, me and Anna actually had a chance to talk to him yesterday. You can hear our interview. It was funny. We laughed. It's up on our Jesse and Anna podcast through the B105 app.

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B105, I am Jesse Tack, 3 minutes away for the next Kenny Chesney song. If you've been playing along with the chance to see him in Las Vegas at the Sphere, you know what that means. Kenny's songs mean you can tap the track. Thanks to Queen City Harley Davidson.

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We're cranking out hit after hit with no end in sight. 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

B105, I am Jesse Tack. I don't know why I struggle saying this guy's name so close together. Zach John King. I usually put a G on the end of John, and it does not need to be there in any spelling of the word. Try it a couple times. See if you can get through it. Maybe it's just me. 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

0: B105, I'm Jesse Tack. I know we've got things going on this weekend, you too. We're going to play another Kenny Chesney song in a little more than 10 minutes. When you hear it and you're listening with our B105 app, tap the track, because thanks to Queen City Harley-Davidson, that's going to get you another entry to see Kenny at the Sphere in Vegas on July 10th.
1: A 40HP Johnson on a flat-bottom metal boat. Coke cans and BB guns, barbed wire and old fence posts. 8-point bucks in autumn,

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There he is, Kenny Chesney. His latest called Carry On, and that was another opportunity for you to tap the track with the B105 app to see Kenny in Las Vegas July 10th. You'd get to be inside that mind-blowing sphere. We'll hook you up with airfare for two-night hotel stay and tickets to the show, thanks to Queen City Harley-Davidson. So keep listening for Kenny's songs. We got plenty of them coming up on B105. 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

B105, I am Jesse Tack. 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And if the answer is zero, start loading them up. We'll play another Kenny song in 3 minutes for you to tap on. Thanks to Queen City Harley Davidson. Just

B105, I'm Jesse Tack. Man, Lori's Roadhouse bringing in the acts. Joe Nichols last night. Tonight, Dina Carter, who sings Strawberry Wine. 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

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My name's Jesse Tack. With our B105 app, you could win a trip to go to Vegas to see Kenny Chesney performing at that big video ball called The Sphere. It's all thanks to Queen City Harley-Davidson. 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
1: Hi, it's Jesse and Anna. 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

B105, I'm Jesse Tack. Jelly Roll is like the ultimate hype guy. Whenever he wins an award, he's very motivating up on stage. He'll say things like, there's a reason the windshield is bigger than the rearview mirror because you don't look in the past. I'm paraphrasing. But he's also doing the hype song for the Stanley Cup playoffs because his songs are hype too, like his speeches. Here's Jelly. Hello.

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B105, I am Jesse Tack, Kenny Chesney in the Sphere in Vegas, and we are sending you there thanks to Queen City Harley-Davidson. 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

B105, I am Jesse Tack. The new Star Wars, Mandalorian, and Grogu movie came out last week, and I actually went and saw it. Thought it was pretty good for knowing nothing about the story. But a buddy of mine's a big Star Wars fan, so we went up to the U.S. Air Force Museum in Dayton, and they've got some Star Wars ships on display. They're fan-made, but you wouldn't know. They're cool, and they're huge.

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I made Tim McGraw laugh out loud for, well, the wrong reason. I wasn't trying to be funny, but I couldn't get a word out correctly in our interview with Tim yesterday. He laughed hard. You can hear the whole interview. 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

B105. I'm Jesse Tack, and I trust that you were able to tap the track while that Kenny Chesney song played. Okay, if not, no big deal. 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

Ain't it funny how rumors spread like I know something y'all don't know? 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You better mind your business, man. Watch your mouth before I have to knock that loud mouth out. I'm tired of talking, man. Y'all ain't listening to more dirt.

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B105. My name's Jesse Tack. We're going to play Kenny Chesney in 3 minutes, and hopefully you're logged into our B105 app. Tap the track when you hear Kenny for a chance to see him in Vegas at the Sphere in July. Airfares included, tickets to the show, all of that. Thanks to Queen City Harley-Davidson.

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21: Sometimes when I feel anxiety coming on, I'll do the five senses. 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And I'll do that, and it just really grounds me and reminds me, okay, no, I'm here. I'm all right. My problems are not that big compared to the world around me.
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0: 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Born and raised on the banks of the Ohio. WUPE, Cincinnati's home for country music. B105.

B105. Hey, what's up? I'm Jake. Hope you're having yourself an amazing Saturday. And don't forget, hey, you can still tap the track anytime you hear Kenny Chesney. You'll have some coming up here this hour, so you can go see him live in Las Vegas at the Sphere.

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be honest, I'm starting to get a little concerned. Hey, it's Jake, and I'm still sore from going to the Russell Dickerson show on Thursday night. Like, my feet are still hurting. I didn't realize that they were standing room only in the section I was in.

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1: Can't kill nothing but time sitting up there in that stand. Hey, me and a beer can.
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10: 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By participating in a WUBE B105 contest, you're granting permission to use your likeness, voice, and name for promotional purposes. 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

That's Riley Green. 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

Kenny Chesney going to be playing live at the Sphere coming up in July, and you could be there for the show. You can get airfare, you can get a stay, and tickets to the show. That'd be pretty cool, right? The Sphere is an incredible venue in Vegas. Lots of folks have been playing there. We want to get you these tickets to see Kenny, all thanks to our friends at Queen City Harley-Davidson. You know, someone who has been playing there recently is no doubt, of course, led by Gwen Stefani. And this guy, of course, went to visit her. Her husband is Blake Shelton. Girl,

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1: Hi, it's Jesse and Anna. On Monday, we're going to get Anna's boyfriend, Mr. Man, on the phone to talk about the fact that when they went to Seattle together, Anna left her credit card at home.
2: Well, first, just to even get started with her leaving her money back at home, it kind of felt like a setup.
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0: Cincinnati's country.
1: 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Water at your wedding, girl.
2: What's up, y'all? It's Graylin James. I've been writing songs in Nashville for the past like decade. But a couple years ago, I signed a record deal, and they wanted me to put out my own songs and be the one singing them. I'm just very thankful that I'm living the dream, doing what I love.

B105. Well, I've talked before about how my son Max is obsessed with planets, still is, but now he's found a new thing to obsess over and try to learn as much as he can about, and that would be the U.S. states. He found a video the other day that is about 10 minutes long of these people singing a song about the counties of Texas.

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0: Okay, it's springtime. 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How about a year's worth of filters from B105 and Schneller Knockelman Plumbing, Heating, and Air? 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

That is your ACM Award winner for Entertainer of the Year, Cody Johnson. 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I'm Jake, hanging out with you on a Saturday. 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